0: Bravo 13, Bravo 2, shout out to the area of James Cove and Cedarbrook Drive. James Cove is in Cedarbrook Drive for a suspicious person complaint. Caller advised that a strange individual walked up to her husband asking about pest control. Was seen walking up to other houses. They have a black beard and were driving a black truck. Be a male, white, 1918, Bravo 13.
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2: 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Caller advised that there's a live band playing very loud music. They say that they're a half a mile away and can hear it. 1920 Bravo 5.
1: Okay, call it by Helio.
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0: 415, we just got an OPR alert for a fugitive with two assault warrants. Looks like it's headed into the mall. It is a white Altima, Tennessee, Bravo Victor Juliet, 1175.
1: Jack, do you have a good location for what store they're in front of?
0: Southbound Houston Levy from 385. It appears it's going to be turning into the Jared entrance of the mall.
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0: 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I'll be Holmes Road, west of Forest Hill, Tennessee Violator, Bravo, Quebec, Yankee, 1039, on a red Nissan, unknown. It's slow stop currently.
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0: Profits and I'll be eastbound 35 at the Mahalia exit ramp, Mississippi, Delta Alpha Charlie 855, Gray, Florida, Camry.
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3: Four 52, westbound 35, west Houston Lodge, Tennessee, 351, Bravo Charlie, Tennessee.
4: Four 52, be advised you cannot have your traffic.
3: Westbound 35, west Houston Levy, Tennessee, 351, Bravo Charlie Sierra Whiskey, Grace Lane.

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0: Ground 13, share the area of Carbon, Arlington, and Poplar. Carbon, Arlington, and Poplar complaints advised that approximately 20 minutes ago there was a blue Nissan Altima that was stopped at a green light when the caller indicated for them to move. 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Does not wish to speak, just wish for the area to be checked at 2218, Ground 13.
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0: 43 westbound 35 West Vihalia. Unreadable 10 tech violator on a gray Chrysler sedan. Unknown.
1: Check.
2: 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It's a white Discovery, SUV unknown.

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0: 43, westbound 35, east of the exit ramp, 25 Liter, Bravo, Victor, Charlie, 7029, Black, Kia, Optima, unknown.
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0: John 15, can you argue Tennessee Tim, Quebec, Charlie Victor, Quebec, Tango 7 November?
1: 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Tennessee, Quebec, Charlie Victor, Quebec, Tango 7, November 7 of 26, 2011, Toyota to Jameer, Rayford, Moscow.

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1: 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Try 6 8, Abdul Kareem is negative QVA.

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0: Right. Dispatch, we let G-Town know, just in case it goes within their jurisdiction.

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1: The Danbury Nissan Road is traveling at 75 miles an hour. It started heading northbound from Poplar on Houston Levy.
0: 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So then back in with citation.

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2: Charlie 12, I'll be westbound 35, meet east of Houston Levy, Tennessee Violator, private to the Lima, 1954, before a four-door, running color night.
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4, just correction 7, just let the county know it's going northbound on Houston Levee approaching their jurisdiction. I attempted to stop, so we'll set 2 counts of evading.

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Kelly 12, just for information, westbound 35, it's going to be west of Mahalia, right next to the entrance ramp. It's going to be a four-door sedan, unknown color tag, with its hazard lights on.

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0: 6 direct, yes, officer.

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0: 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I'm pulling on scene with 451.
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One entry. 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
1: 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Last name's going to be Jarman. Middle name's going to be Anthony.

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0: Charlie Sick, eastbound 35, west of 72, Tennessee Violator, Bravo Juliet, Kilo, 4021, Silver Chevy, sedan, unknown.
1: Charlie 414.

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1: 14, check Papa Bailey.
2: Charlie-6, eastbound 385, west of 72, Tennessee Violator, Bravo Romeo Whiskey, 7237, Great Buick, unknown.

0: 14, I got one male in custody. 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

0: Fortuna being a lot of Hueys, Tennessee 012, Bravo Hotel, Lima, Sierra, say 4, Escort, LX, one time. 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

0: Alpha 3 to dispatcher. Are you showing me logged in?
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0: we're showing you. Jack, I'm having NDT problems. It's apparently kicked me off. I'm going to try to restart it.
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0: Motor 3, Tennessee Tag, Bravo Sierra, Foxtrot 2912, 8 of 26, 2024, Hyundai Palisade, dark green in color to Samantha Schultz in the Lancelot Cove, no stolen. Lancelot. 451, verify no emergency, 309 East Lawnwood Drive, 309 East Lawnwood. Was unable to make contact with the caller. We'll be attempting callback at 918, 451.
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0: 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Having difficulty with the caller understanding.
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1: Yeah. Check off the 12, 921. Motor 6, you can disregard.
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Mississippi Mike Hotel Hotel 713, showing 5 of 27, 2014 Ford Fusion. Maroon and color to Charles 4, out of Vihalia, no stolen. And for information, it's going to be registered sex offender.

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1: Check 455.
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1: 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Do you want to go south of the tracks?
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tell me, I'm on the Moonshine Slot at Tennessee 566 Bravo Hotel, Charlie Charlie on a red 12 Corolla 6 Action. Check.

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1: Jack. 566 Bubba Hotel, Charlie, Charlie, 3 of 26, 2019, Toyota Corolla, red in color. Pamela Young, Joe Wood Cove in the city, Nissan.
2: If you got another unit, start me one. Traffic's getting hectic, and I just about got ran over 3 times.
1: I'm 4, pull over, murder 6, by Hay and Paul.
3: Four, Jack, Shelton, and Bailey.
2: 4-6, Bailey, unit, when you get here, go south of the tracks. 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
1: Stop four, we'll show you back around.
2: Check. Most 3 on the series with a citation. 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
1: Check. How far are you to run?
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0: 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We're going to be extended. 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They're constantly going up and down. We're having a direct traffic.
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2: This is 455. 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
3: 455.
2: Can you stop by behind Tony's Motor Speaker Buzz? I believe that's the restaurant that the railroad's behind. Just to see if they have an ETA of when it'll be fixed.
3: Okay, come through there now.

0: 455. They're working on the side spur that goes in the carrier, and they said it's going to be about another 10 to 15 minutes.
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0: 6, the engine show is clear to 1, transporting 2 back to our city. Mileage is 92057.5.
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6 Mustang 33, going to be Eastbound 35, went to Houston Levy, Tennessee Valley, 605 Bravo Kilo Charlie Victor, the Silverado 1 time.

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1: Okay, we're available. 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
0: I made contact with Russell Hamilton. 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

0: 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Now 4 out 15, show your knife to the area of Winchester and Houston Levy. 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Now 4.
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Alpha 3, if you would, raise the west side Sally Port and show me en route to Carville Baptist, one male in custody. Beginning mileage 103552. 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

0: Bravo, Victor, Victor, 9094, please.
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0: Yes.
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caller 4, go ahead and contact signal maintenance. 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

0: Meadow 3. So you take them to area, Crosslands Elementary School. Plans advising that there was a white dually heading northbound on Vahelia, went west on West Shelton, high rate of speed. Its front wheel was wobbling. It was driving all over the roadway. Mississippi plates, Motor 3 at 1229.
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1: 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Oh, 3, show me the area, check.
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0: 33, take a crash. 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Amazon 18-wheeler struck the railroad arms. Correction, it's going to be just south of the tracks on the west side of the road. Motor 3.
1: Motor 3, check. 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
0: Yeah, come on, same now. 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The railroad crossing arm has been broken off.

0: 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It's going to be closer to Winchester.
1: Morning, 3 to 8.

0: 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Revise.
1: It's blocking all northbound traffic at the moment.
0: Check, are you getting an additional unit? I need one up there at the railroad crossing to make sure people are pulling around the crop. I'm not dressed back all the way up to Winchester.
1: Tor, you can show me clear that call up, would I?
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0: 455 from dispatch. Jack, where do you need a unit?
1: The northbound traffic is being blocked off of Pearson right now at the railroad tracks in South Rowlett.
0: Jack, Alpha 4 direct.
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2: Alpha 4, you can shut me clear. Traffic is slowing, but north to south.
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0: 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I'm going to be Harbor Arlington, Cedar Brook with a black Ford pulling a boat. One hot rod.
1: 10-6. Alpha 4, standing right to Mahalian 35, Mahalian 35, east side of the roadway on the northbound lane. Male, white, khaki-colored clothes, fishing hat, stumbling all over the place, just wants his welfare to be checked. 1304, Alpha 4.
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0: Okay. 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I'll be at Bailey and Winchester with that individual.
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0: 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She's got her hatchback up and got gloves on. Loading up the back of her truck.
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Alpha 4. This individual is going to be Tennessee 021-822-825.

0: Alpha 4, Eugene Spangle is negative. On Poplar 223. Alpha 4, Eugene Spangle is negative KWA. Are you clear for information?
1: 4, go ahead.
0: 4, he was driving 4575 Fleming Road. There is a CAD flag for Mr. Eugene. Has dementia, is known to take the wrong keys, and unable to get back in the house. There is a contact for a family friend in case contact is made. Do you want us to call him?
1: 4, check. Advise them I'll be giving him a ride to the gas station at Bayolia and Winchester. They can meet me there. Go ahead and dispatch CFD to check him out as well. He's declining medical, but putting his age and the heat, let's get him checked out.
0: Check, you want him to meet you at the gas station?
1: 4, check.
0: What should we give him, Raj?
2: 4, 10, thanks.
1: Four, stand by. I have a starter transport for you.
0: Check, 4, 10. Check.
1: 4, I'll be transporting from Bayolia Winchester to the gas station across the street. 114-197.
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1: Walmart.

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0: Alpha 4, pick a suspicious person, female black with a red cap, approximately 6'3", showing pictures to the staff and looking for someone. When confronted by security, he began to leave the building. He's just standing at the front entrance. As far as they can tell, he's not intoxicated and there's no weapons. 1404 Alpha 4.
1: Four check, Poplar View and Civic.
0: 4-5, what should you pulling down with Alpha 4?

0: 45, I'll show you for the Mouth Off before it back to Collierville.
1: Check. South and Mount Pleasant.
0: 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I'll be in a black Lexus sedan with chrome trim.
1: Portrait.
2: Back in the city, we'll be out of Fuji Cafe routine.
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1: Alpha 3, raise the west side port, please.
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0: 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They still have eyes on the vehicle.
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0: I'm sorry, 455, you repeat that?
1: 455, the caller is no longer on the phone.
0: Okay.
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1: Motor 3, Manor Way, just north of Poplar. It's going to be Arkansas, Charlie, 220917 on 251 time.

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1: Okay, confirm insurance, I'll tag.
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1: Check Alpha 17, take a welfare check at 5469 Central Home Road, 5469 Central Home Road. 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He advised a 78-year-old wife is inside of the vehicle and won't get out. She's refusing to because it's too hot. The vehicle is on and he's concerned. 1512.
0: 17, check.

0: 450. Is there an address or was it just at the intersection?
1: 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Going to be on the southwest corner of the intersection.
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0: Alpha 17, for information, the caller's called back. The device is getting out of the vehicle now. For information, you've called 911 multiple times.
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0: Alpha 12, are you available for a call?
1: Negative.
2: Exactly. Well, I can take that. Just made some call that y'all got on hold.
3: Mortary, for information, that's going to be a phone complaint. Mortary, we'll show you on that call.
2: Let's do check out, take the headquarters.
1: 452, that sounds an emergency, you can show me in.
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0: 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New you can sign up some music. Make contact with a Joe Flippin. He'll be in a white Mercedes SUV in front of 632 Poplar Avenue. Advise he left an expensive piece of equipment at the property that the store went out of business and did not notify him. 1520 Bravo 2.
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2: For additional information, my driver, which is an LY wearing a white t-shirt and blue jeans, is walking on foot to a relative's house to retrieve another vehicle to come back to my scene in case anybody calls on him.
0: Check my report.

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0: Okay.
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0: 16, eastbound 35, east of Houston Levy, Georgia, Charlie Uniform 9388. It's going to be on a gray wagon here. One time.
1: Taxi 45.

0: 16. I'll be 72 and 35 on a gray at 250. No tag. Unknown.
1: Sure. If it's not.
0: 16 will be in front of the hop in off 72.

0: 4314, take a crash, Winchester and Bailey Station. Winchester and Bailey Station. No injuries. They are blocking the roadway. It'll be a blue Passat versus gray Subaru. 1700, Motor 3.
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1: 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If you could run that, and also QWA Mississippi 802-884-767.

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0: Negative QVA for Elizabeth Torrance. However, she's showing eligible for reissue for her license.
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came back to Florida, Lima, Mike, Echo, Delta 6-3, expiration 10F25 on a Ford F-150 to a Jaden Thomas Allen out of Gorman Beach, Florida. 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

0: Corbin Hotel, be Papa in 72, Mississippi Violator, Sierra Oscar, Sierra Alpha, Mike Juliet, like Pontiac, sedan.
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0: profile will be Bailey Station from the Bailey Creek Apartments with two others. 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

0: 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It'll be a gray policy. There's no injuries. 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

0: 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Chris's auto body is getting which vehicle?
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2: 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I'll take that.
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0: 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Westbound on East and Levy. There's an older female driving a white Chevy HHR. She's swerving, wiping her face. Caller's concerned, 1829, Route 16.
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0: 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Bravo, Papa Charlie, 2323 on the white. Nissan van, one time.
1: Number three.

0: 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I got 1 mil black en route to CBD jail. Parking knowledge is 59949.
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0: 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It's going to be eastbound, west city limits, eastbound, west city limits. Car advisors, a male white on a soft-tail motorcycle speeding. 1845, Bravo 5.
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